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0: to move. This is Groove Line with Stephen Howie.
1: And welcome to the show. On the way today on Groove Line, two last tracks from the album of the month from Premier Contact. The Groove Line Garage plays G Roy and Lee Wilson, and House of Groove Line features Marilyn Bob and Mark Francis. And soon, Patti LaBelle, the Philadelphia Flyers, and Barbara Lewis. But kicking off the first hour of today's show, brand new music from Ellie Harris.

It's been a real pleasure on this show over the last few years to play new music.

Very unprofessional, but I had to do it. We will play you the penultimate track from this month's album of the month for September 2026 very soon. That album is from Premier Contact. It's called A La Raison, and a track called Polaris is coming up in about 10 minutes time. Also in this hour of today's show, brand new Garage in the Grooveline Garage, bit of vocal garage this time, not too many vocals on these tracks so far since we relaunched this feature earlier this year. G Roy and Lee Wilson, a track called Deeper, came out earlier in the month. It plays for you in full in about 20 minutes time. A bit later in this first hour of today's show, and the brand new House of Groove line track comes out next month from Merlin Bob and Mark Francis, regulars to the show and to this feature. New track called Stupid Prizes is on the way in about 40 minutes time, and on the way soon something from the Philadelphia Flyers that you may not have heard before, Barbara Lewis on the way, and a track from Tank, Charlie Wilson and MK, brand new on the way right now. Take it back to 1979. Just Patti LaBelle.

a bit of a rarity here on the show. Back in 1979, Philadelphia Flyers, and that track is called Real Love. On the way soon here in Grooveline, music from Barbara Lewis, a brand new track from Tank, Charlie Wilson and MK, and something from Lee Ritner and Maurice White on featuring vocals on that track as well. Today's Grooveline Garage from G. Roy and Lee Wilson, and the House of Grooveline from Merlin Bob and Mark Francis. But right now, it is time to go back to the album of the month for September 2026. All through this month, we played you two tracks each week from the new album, or the latest album from Premier Contact. The album's called A La Raison. It came out back in May. It is the composer, producer and bassist Cyril Sage from France. And we shall round the album off this week here in the show. One last track coming up in the second hour of today's show. The penultimate track now from Premier Contact's A La Raison. Track one of two today from the album of the month. This is Polaris.

It's another real classic rarity here on Grooveline, taking it back to 1967, Barbara Lewis and You Put a Song in My Heart, only recently released, recorded though back in the 60s, 60 years ago almost. And before that you heard the first track of two today from this month's album of the month, Premier Contact's album A L'Horizon. That track was called Polaris, and the second and final track from the album coming up in the second hour of today's show. This is brand new from Tank, Charlie Wilson, yes, that Charlie Wilson, and MK, yes, that MK. This is Highlight.

73 years old and still featuring on tracks like that. Fantastic stuff. That's Tank, who I'm not too familiar with, to be honest. A lot of people are, apparently, but I don't really know Tank well at all. But of course, I do know Charlie Wilson of the Gap Band fame, and also solo artist in his own right, alongside MK, Mark Kinchin. Brand new Tank, Charlie Wilson, and MK. That is Highlight.

0: it is such a delight to hear Maurice White's vocal towards the end of that track. Lee Ritner and Maurice White towards the end, he co-wrote that track as well, back in 1986. That is If I'm Dreaming, Don't Wake Me. And that's one of not two, but three tracks on the show today featuring the voice of Maurice White, including one brand new release. That's on the way very soon.
1: This is Grooveline.
0: Halfway through the first hour of today's show here in Grooveline. On the way soon, something new from Terry Green and Castella with Rob Hart on the mix. Something from Earth, Wind & Fire back to 1980. That's the second of three tracks with Maurice White on vocals. And the new track from Soul Persona and Brian Corbett. Really nice track coming up here in the first hour of today's show. And also, very soon, today's Grooveline Garage. Brand new from G-Roy and Lee Wilson. It came out earlier in the month. It plays in full. It's called Deeper. And in about 10 minutes' time, today's House of Grooveline track from Merlin Bob and Mark Francis comes out next month. Stupid Prizes plays in full very soon. At this point each week here on the show, we say hello and thank you to listeners who've been in touch with us after last week's show, making themselves known via social media, via email and other means of communication. So a big hello and thank you goes to Carmen Pechichera in Milan, to Zaz Funk in Spain, Alan and Fiona in the UK, Grooveline Select Scribers, as is John McPhilbin in Minehead, Natsuko Yabamoto in Japan, Johan in Paris, Steve Feinberg in Atlanta, Puria Jaferi in the US, and sorry, in the UK, to Lubia De Angelis in Paris, Lee Dawson in Lytham, also Grooveline Select Subscriber, Cherie Beasley in Las Vegas, to Juliana Milutinovic in Novi Sad, Serbia, John Jane and Florence in Lunenburg, Canada, to Mel Nolan in Manchester, Dan Candish in Stamford, although Dan's in... Where's Dan right now? Ibiza. Hi to you, Dan. Also, Andy G in Ipswich. Perochi Tosan in Japan. Kenji Ishikawa in Japan. And to the following Grooveline Select Subscribers. That's Mark Wilde in Australia. And to Trevor Wilson in Nottingham. Some regular names there, some new names as well. Thank you to all who've been in touch, either directly or indirectly, because I can see you if you listen to Mixcloud as well. I can see who listens, and I love that. But I do always encourage you to get in touch with us here on the show, to make yourselves known via email. You can email steve@groovelineonline.com. 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It's where we are on there, and you can find links to those pages and much more, all to do with Grooveline, at the website www.

That's really, really nice. That's brand new from Terry Green and Castella. Rob Hart, impeccable on the mix, as always. That track is called Trouble in Paradise. Terry Green and Castella, brand new music here on Grooveline. Before that, some more new music from G. Roy and Lee Wilson on today's Grooveline Garage. DJ Passion and George Jackson on the mix of a track called Deeper. That came out on the 11th of September on the Phoenix Soul label, and that's the only mix on this release. Once again, G. Roy and Lee Wilson, Deeper, came out on the 11th of September on Phoenix Soul. That was today's Grooveline Garage track. We go back to 1980 and the album Faces from Earth, Wind & Fire. After this, today's House of Grooveline track. This one is out next month, but the promo's out right now. Here it is. Merlin Bob, Mark Francis, regulars on the show. More details on the other side. Merlin Bob, Mark Francis, Stupid Prizes, today in the House of Grooveline.

funk, acid jazz, and soulful house for 28 and a half years. This is Grooveline. That's today's House of Grooveline track. Quite an interesting track, that. Got some unique aspects to it. Slight Todd Edwards kind of backdrop to it on there. That's Merlin Bob and Mark Francis, brand new. That track is called Stupid Prizes. That's the Shelter remix vocal, or vocal remix. That bit there is kind of mysterious. That comes out on the 20th of October on Access Records. That was a Shelter vocal mix, an instrumental of that on this release as well. Once again, Merlin Bob, Mark Francis, Stupid Prizes, the Shelter vocal mix, out on the 20th of October on Access Records. The promo's out right now. That was today's House of Grooveline track.

much as I love Maurice White and Nothing on Fire, the outro to this song is terrible. I don't know why he decided to do an out-of-tune child choir, but there we go. An otherwise fantastic track, Earth, Wind & Fire, back to 1983, the album Paralight, and that was Miracles. I misspoke earlier, I always mistake that for being from the album Faces, and I'm not entirely sure why. I'm not sure what I'm thinking of. I think I'm thinking of the track Faces itself, which is nothing like that at all. Anyway, Earth, Wind & Fire, Miracles from 1983. That is the second track today of three, featuring Maurice White on vocals. The third track of that coming up in the second hour of today's show. A previously unreleased, I don't want to say brand new, because we lost Maurice 10 years ago, but a previously unreleased track for Maurice White, released by Verdi & White. Supposedly the last track Maurice wrote and recorded. That's coming up in the second hour of today's show. Rounding off the first hour of today's show, this great track from DeMarcus Lewis. This is Craving Comes Back. Do stay right here

0: to move. This is Grooveline with Stephen Howie.
1: And welcome to the second hour of today's show. On the way soon, today's Grooveline 3-play with three tracks back-to-back from Jackie Moore. The Grooveline throwback takes us back to December 2007 with Anne Nesby. And on the way soon, music from Maurice White, Change and MFSB. But kicking off the second hour of today's show, brand new from Soul Persona and Brian Corbett.
0: This

new Soul Persona and Brian Corbett together with an instrumental track called Checkmate, and that kicks off the second hour of today's Grooveline show. Welcome to that, another

minutes time, and we'll look ahead to next month's album of the month and soon new music from Change, MFSB and Demarcus Lewis. But right now, last week we got a real surprise out of the blue. I was in Greece last week on holiday, and I spent the first part of the holiday engrossed in the new book from Ralph Johnson of Earth, Wind and Fire. I will say that of the three autobiographies, Maurice White's, Philip Bailey's and Ralph Johnson's, I would say Ralph Johnson's is the most detailed and the most emotional, actually, in some ways. And he did mention about Earth, Wind and Fire music from the vaults being released one day, potentially. And then, unrelated, I'm sure, but just a few days after that, it was suddenly released online, a new, using inverted commas, release, unreleased track previously from Maurice White. And here it is.

It was completed after Maurice's passing. It was something he recorded with Freddie Ravel, who's been part of the Earth and Fire and Maurice White's projects for many, many years. So Maurice and Freddie Ravel worked on that track, and it stayed in the vaults for ages. Freddie Ravel took it to Verdine White of Earth and Fire, Maurice's brother, and they decided to finish the track and release it. And it's just so nice to hear Maurice White's voice on new music, I guess it is, 10 years or so, more than that, after Maurice White's passing. And looking forward, I do hope that Ralph Johnson is right. There must be so much stuff in the vaults, and I'm sure Maurice would have approved of that version of that track. He never had the track finished, but it's certainly in the style that he would have ended up making it sound in the end. Maurice White, Verdine White on bass there as well, Freddie Ravel on the keys. That is Celebrate Our Love, that is brand new, that's out right now.

Brand new from Change and Tanya Michelle Smith on vocals. That is I've Got a Feeling Better Love. I'm still not quite over the whole resurrection of the Change project. I still can't quite believe they're back, and have been back for nearly a decade now. Still sounding so good. Such a great project. Change, Tanya Michelle Smith, and I've Got a Feeling Better Love. On the way soon, today's Grooveline throwback, taking us back to the album of the month for December 2007 from Anne Nesby. We'll finish off this month's album of the month from Premier Contact, and soon music from MFSB, Dynasty and Ten City. I did mention DeMarcus Lewis. I played that in the first hour of today's show. We're not going to play it twice, don't worry. Right now, though, it's time for today's Grooveline 3 play. Thank you to Dan Candish in Stamford for the suggestion of an artist not done before in the Grooveline 3 play. Is that how it works? Jackie Moore. Three tracks back to back, kicking off with this. This time, baby.

0: Take you back to the late 70s, early 80s today on the Grooveline 3 play. That's three tracks back to back from Jackie Moore.
1: This is Grooveline.
0: More details on Jackie Moore and those three tracks today. First up, you heard This Time Baby, released as a single back in 1979 and Jackie Moore's biggest selling single. Next up, we played Heart Be Still, and that came out in 1980. And rounding off today's Grooveline 3 play with Holding Back, released as a single in 1983. So Jackie Moore was an American R&B singer from Jacksonville, Florida. Her debut single, Dear John, was released in 1968. And after a couple more singles, her first charting track was 1970's Precious Precious. And that came from her debut album, Sweet Charlie Babe, released on the Atlantic label back in 1970. Most tracks from the album were released as singles through the early 70s until her second album, Make Me Feel Like a Woman, came out in 1975. Her singles consistently charted on the US R&B chart, with some crossing over to the US Hot 100. She topped the US dance chart in 1979 with This Time Baby, and that was the lead single from her third album, I'm On My Way, and that signaled her move to Columbia Records at the height of the disco wave. Her fourth and final album, With Your Love, was quickly released in 1980. A few more singles released between 1981 and 1985, then things started to slow down, but she did record and release some tracks in 1991 and 1992 with the singles What Do You Say to a Lady and the club mix of a track called Why. And that was it. She didn't release anything else as far as we know after 1992-93. Jackie Moore passed away in November 2019 at the age of 73. I can find precious little information regarding Jackie Moore after the early 90s. I can't work out what happened after that, whether she was ill or just decided to leave music and do something else. If anyone else can find any more information and fill in those blanks, please do let me know. I didn't dig too deep, but there's nothing on Wikipedia or social media or the AI engine as well. I didn't really come up with much after that. Soul Tracks as well, nothing on there. So do let me know. Thank you once again to Dan Candish in Stamford for the suggestion. Three tracks back to back there from Jackie Moore. You can help help Who We Choose feature on the Grooveline 3 play in future weeks. We don't play the same bands or artists twice, so we've done Jackie Moore now, we shall not do her again. And if she's now been added to the list, I do have a list of all the bands and artists featured on the 3 play over the years. To ask for the list or to send suggestions, cold email steve@groovelineonline.com. That's steve@groovelineonline.com. 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Now time to go to the Grooveline throwback, and once again we'll go back to show 166, broadcast on the 15th of December 2007. The album of the month for December 2007 was Anne Nesby's album This Is Love, and from that is this. Anne Nesby, Tables Turned, today on the Grooveline throwback.

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quite a big production, that. Real nice stuff from MFSB. Take it back to 1973. That rhymed. And Something for Nothing here on Grooveline. Before that, we had today's Grooveline Throwback Show 166. On the 15th of December 2007, we played Anne Nesby, Tables Turn, from that month's album of the month, This Is Love. And next week in the Grooveline Throwback, we stay with Show 166 and the first hour of that show. And that week in the Grooveline Garage, we played something new then from Scott Garcia, a track called Reminisce. And that is next week on the Grooveline Throwback. We'll round off this show with music coming out from Dynasty and 10 City, but right now time to round off the album of the month for September 2026. What year is it? The album is A La Raison from Premier Contact. That is the alias of the composer, producer and bassist Cyril Sage from France. It came out on the 3rd of May. I played it all this month though. And I'm going to play you one final track from this month's album of the month. This is Premier Contact and Bételgaz.

Premier Contact. That is Betel Gaze running off the album of the month for September 2026. Premier Contact's album A La Raison is out right now. I haven't made too much of this. I should have made more of this, actually. My understanding is that everything on these tracks is played by one man, Cyril Sage. He's a composer, producer, bassist, so talented, sickeningly talented. It sickens me in the best possible way because I'm just jealous. That is this month's album of the month. Next month here on the show, there's a very, very strong shout for it to be the new remix album from Dave Lee and John Moran. Morales, two legends of the game. There is a new remix album out this week, I think it is. I'm almost certainly going to play that next week and next month for the album of the month. But let's find out next week here on the show.

in 1979 here on Grooveline. That's Dynasty, and I Do Want to Be a Freak, But I Can't Help Myself. And I'm not sure if I've ever actually gone to the effort of checking this or not, but I'm sure I've said this before. On that line is a music love affair, and one of the female vocalists there sounds very much like Jodie Watley, which would make kind of sense because Dynasty and Shalimar were signed to Solar Records, but I'm not entirely sure if that's true. I'll Google it shortly and find out. That is almost it for the show for this week. Thank you for listening. I'm Stephen Howie. I will be again next week for another 2 hours of the best soul, jazz, funk, acid jazz and soulful house as we head into October 2026. October, how? That does mean a brand new album of the month for next month. What will it be? I'm fairly sure it will be Dave Lee and John Morales' new remix album. It's not a new album per se, it's not original material, but these guys are craftsmen and they make tracks their own. So they're not just remixes, they rebuild the tracks, and to me that's original. So probably that next week, but we'll find out here on the show together. And do stay right here. More great music coming up at the top of the hour. Check out the website once again, groovelineonline.com. 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Mostly free, some extras if you pay a little bit. I'll leave you with this 2021 wonderful return of Ten City. Immaculate Shannon Chambers on the mix of Be Free, running off the show for this week. Thanks for listening. Take care. Till next week. Bye-bye.

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0: Let's get down on some hunger. Come on.

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The words will never show the you I've come to know. And if a face could launch a thousand ships, then where am I to go? There's no one home but you. You're all that's left me to.

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If the world should stop revolving, spinning, spinning slowly down to die, I'd spend the end with you. And when the world was through,

Still smoking cause I read somewhere, if I quit before I'm 26, I'll be fine. So I'm lying to myself while I light another cigarette. I'm addicted to my phone, getting anxious every time that it's out of reach. I lie awake, screen right up in my face, and I wonder why I can't sleep. Oh.